Golden Oldies, and tonight is 80s night. I've got a lot of good 80s music lined up here. Why? Because I'm in the mood for 80s music tonight. And next up, I've got a hit song from Don Henley, a top 5 US hit. This one is also from 1984. This one was from his second solo studio album, Building the Perfect Beast. And this one has music composed by Mike Campbell of Tom Petty and the Heartbreakers fame. So you might notice some similarities there, musically speaking. Here's Don Henley with The Boys of Summer. DJ Mike here, you're on The Grizz.

Toto there in a top two U.S. hit from 1982, Rosanna. That one was the first track from their 1982 album, Toto 4. The 4 in that album title being the Roman numeral 4. It looks like IV. I guess when they had numbers in their album titles, that's how they wrote the numbers in fancy Roman numerals. Alright, next up, this one is not quite an 80s song. It's late 70s. It's from an album that came out in 1979. I know this was an 80s night, but we'll make a brief, slight diversion. This one is from the Canadian hard rock band Triumph, and it's a song that honestly fits in with a lot of the 80s rock that I have lined up in tonight's playlist. Triumph and the second track from their album, Just a Game. The song, Lay It on the Line.

From 1989, there's a song originally written and performed by Ian Hunter in 1975. It became a hit in the UK. And that song was covered by Great White. And you heard their version just now. It was from 1989 off of their album Twice Shy. The song, Once Bitten, Twice Shy. And the Great White version charted at number 5 on the Billboard Hot 100. Before that, we took a diversion to 1979. We heard some Triumph with Lay It on the Line. Okay, we're going to slow things down a bit. I have another song from 1989. Now, this band, I always thought was highly overrated. Like, I've never played any of their songs on this show. I mean, I just never got how popular this band is. Just my personal opinion. You may think differently, and I mean, that's totally cool. I was never into this band much at all, but this one song is one of their exceptions for me. The other exception is their cover of the Paul McCartney song Live and Let Die. I'll have to play that cover on here sometime. It's pretty freaking cool. But this song by Guns N' Roses came out in 1989. It's different from the rest of their songs that I've heard from them. It is also a hit song. It was a top 5 hit in the US in 1989. And the song is Patience.

From 1988, 38 Special, a traditionally southern rock band, taking a quick diversion to more of a soft pop rock sound with that song. It was a number 6 US hit from their album Rock and Roll Strategy. The album came out in 1988, and the single came out the following year, 1989. And it's not southern rock like a lot of the other material 38 Special rolled out, like I said, but I do kind of like that song. It's one of my newer favorites. And I've got one more soft 80s song here. This one is another one by Don Henley. And it's also from the year 1989. And it's a hit song that he co-wrote and co-produced with Bruce Hornsby. Now, I've heard this song quite a few times lately, and I thought, oh, that piano in there, this sounds very similar to a Bruce Hornsby song. And when I looked it up, I found out that he was actually involved in this song. Anyway, here's Don Henley from 1989. And this here was a top 10 US hit from Don Henley's album of the same name, The End of the Innocents.

Don Henley there from 1989 with the help of Bruce Hornsby, as I mentioned earlier. The Don Henley hit song, The End of the Innocence. All right, you know what? I'm starting to feel tired. Let's speed things up a bit. Let's play something more upbeat. Yeah, now we're talking. Here's a one-hit wonder from an American band, Autograph. It's highly regarded as a one-hit wonder because this was the band's only mainstream successful hit. This came out in 1984 on their album Sign In Please, and it was a top 40 US hit. And the accompanying music video was huge on MTV, back when MTV was actually about music. You know, the acronym MTV Music Television? I thought that's what it was supposed to be. Well, they don't do music anymore, I guess. But anyway, here's Autograph and a flashback to the good old days of MTV. Turn up the radio.

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1984, Bon Jovi there, and one of my favorite songs by Bon Jovi. They've had a few songs that I think get a bit overplayed on the radio, but not that song. I think that song is pretty rad. Bon Jovi with Runaway. Actually, I think that was their first big hit. Yeah, I'm reading online. The song was recorded at the beginning of John Bon Jovi's career in 1981, and the song later became a surprise hit in 1983 when it received significant airplay on WAPP-FM, a station licensed to Lake Success, New York. The station is now WKTU. And I guess since then, the band really took off. But yeah, if there's any one Bon Jovi song that I could stand by, it's Runaway. I think that was their best song of all time. And speaking of best or worst or whatever of all time, this song from 1985, a number one U.S. hit for Starship, has often been regarded historically as one of the worst songs of all time. And for the life of me, I don't understand why. I mean, whatever the reason is, this is a really cool song, and I'm gonna stick by it. Here's Starship with We Built This City.

from 1985, Starship there with We Built This City. That is not the worst song of all time. I don't know if it's the best song, but it's a really cool song. And again, that's what I'm saying, and I'm sticking to it. That one closing off our 80s night here of Retro Rewind right here on Grizzly Radios, grizzlyradios.com. 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Check out our complete lineup of shows. We got some great classic country programming there. And Retro Rewind is that one show where we take a moment, we set aside an hour to flip the script, change the format for a bit, to play golden oldies and more. Not just the country, but a lot of what you heard, the classic rock from the 80s. I also play a lot of good rock from the 60s and 70s and some from the 90s, maybe one or two from the 2000s. That's getting to be in oldies territory now. Yeah, a song by the Backstreet Boys can be considered oldies by this time. Man, time flies, doesn't it? But anyway, join me every Wednesday at 8 p.m. Eastern for an hour of golden oldies and more right here on Retro Rewind on the Grizzly Radio's country station. And if you miss it Wednesday night, you can check out our other airtimes and our show lineup on our website. Until next week, this is DJ Mike saying peace out. And one more thing. If there is a song you want me to play on the show, you can text me at 989-501-3815. And I have an album that was requested for my next album feature that'll be coming up in the next couple weeks or so. But to whoever requested an album, that is coming up, that will be our next album feature. So hang tight. If you have a song request, once again, text me at 989-501-3815. DJ Mike here. Have a good night.

He lived by the apple orchard in this little old orchard shack. His real name was Jackson Taylor, but I called him Applejack. Now old Applejack was loved by everyone he ever knew. Applejack picked apples, but he picked the banjo too.

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1: Well, we're only running on 7 cylinders.
0: We can make it on 7. That ain't never stopped us before.
1: That's a good point. You got your Jerry Reed Greatest Hits album?
0: Yeah, and I got my tools. Let me crawl up under this joker, see if we can make it.
1: Yeah, we should be there by nightfall.
0: Man, just paying for the dream. It might be more than $1 at a time.
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3: 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Grizzly Internet Streaming.

Everybody, Andrew Ratajczak here from the back road. Summer's going to get a little bit busy for us this year, so we decided to shift into the back road rewind. We're bringing back some favorite past episodes all season long. Same great music and same country feel right here on Grizzly Radios. We look forward to having you with us Friday, June 5th at 7 p.m. See you then.

0: Me and RJ and the kids was on a camp out in the mountains, and we had us one of them U-Drive Marmy Jeep cars, which we'd rented from a fella by the name of Q Bosky for 30 bucks a day. Buy your gas along the way, take a rabbit's foot, and leave a pint of blood for a deposit. And he explained it all to us, how we were supposed to get to Telluride, which is 50 miles away by way of the regular highway. However, there was a shortcut, but unless we had drove the Black Bear Road before, we'd better be off to stay in bed and sleep late. Pay no attention to the guitar there. Well, we took up off on the highway, and we come upon a sign that says, Black Bear Road, you don't have to be crazy to drive this road, but it helps. I says, RJ, this must be the shortcut road Kubowski's talking about. She didn't pay no mind, because she was making peanut butter sandwiches for the kids in the back seat, throwing rocks and drinking Kool-Aid and playing Count the License Plates. But they wasn't having too much fun counting the license plate or cars, because there weren't no other cars. We went about a mile and a half, about 4 hours, busted off the right front fender, tore a hole in the oil pan on rocks big as a hall closet. Went over a bump, spilt the Kool-Aid, and Roy G. stuck his bolo knife right through the convertible top, and the dog threw up all over the back seat. Peanut butter don't agree with me, see? So we had to stop, take off the top, and air everything out, and clean it up. The dog run off, and RJ says she felt her asthma coming on. I was sitting there wondering what to do when the entire scenic San Juan U-Drive Marmy Jeep car sank in the mud at 13,000 feet above sea level. Well, we shoveled it out and ate our lunch. Dog made a yellow hole in the snow, and Roy Jean got out his Instamatic and took a snapshot of it. Mary Elizabeth drew a picture of the road. It looked like a whole bunch of Z's and W's all strung together. And RJ took one look at it and said the only way that Jeep car is going down that road is over her dead body. Then a rock slipped out from under the wheel, and the U-Drive Marmy Jeep car went right over the edge of a cliff. Doggone it, Roy Jean. How many times do I have to explain it to you? When I tell you to put a rock under the wheel, I mean rock. Now look at that, what you'd have to go bigger than grapefruit.
1: 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Dr. Phil. Now I'm going to be real honest with you. 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And that's not me judging you, that's just science. 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We'll be right back.

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I will charm every heart, in her crown I will sway.

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1: On September 12th, God must have felt

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It was in the 1950s, and I was in the boys' industrial school in Lancaster, Ohio. My favorite singer at the time was Johnny Ace. One night, I came in from my work assignment, and the guard told me that Johnny Ace was dead. He'd taken a gun and killed himself. 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I've always wanted to sing that song, but I was never able to. I think after all these years that I'd like to try it, to sing it for you, Johnny.

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cold in the arms of a madman, knowing well that your best days are gone. 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Oh,

Mel Tillis, Mo Bandy, Mickey Gilly, Boxcar Willie, Porter Wagon, Johnny Russell.

everybody. Andrew Ratajczak here from the back road. Summer's going to get a little bit busy for us this year, so we decided to shift into the Back Road Rewind. We're bringing back some favorite past episodes all season long. Same great music and same country feel right here on Grizzly Radios. We look forward to having you with us Friday, June 5th at 7 p.m. See you then.

0: The music that country music has forgotten about can still be heard right here. Hi, this is Jay Dean, and every week I will play the songs that help make country music what it is today. 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

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I produce a show called Beer League here on Grizzly Radios. 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

Everybody, Andrew Ratajczak here from the back road. Summer's going to get a little bit busy for us this year, so we decided to shift into the back road rewind. We're bringing back some favorite past episodes all season long. Same great music and same country feel right here on Grizzly Radios. We look forward to having you with us Friday, June 5th at 7 p.m. See you then.

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0: 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Hi, this is Jay Dean, and every week I will play the songs that help make country music what it is today. 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

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I produce a show called Beer League here on Grizzly Radios. 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

Everybody, Andrew Ratajczak here from the back road. Summer's going to get a little bit busy for us this year, so we decided to shift into the back road rewind. We're bringing back some favorite past episodes all season long. Same great music and same country feel right here on Grizzly Radios. We look forward to having you with us Friday, June 5th at 7 p.m. See you then.

Fueled by a 10-gallon jug of Mountain Dew, Little Debbie snack cakes, and a passion for classic country music, Grizzly Internet Streaming.

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0: 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Hi, this is Jay Dean, and every week I will play the songs that help make country music what it is today. 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

Hi, I'm Cameron Dutcher. I produce a show called Beer League here on Grizzly Radios. 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

0: Grizzly Internet Streaming will cure cancer and anything else that ails you. 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

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And the smoke rings rise, but in her eyes, oh, there seems to be such regret. Is she there to tempt a lover in that dress that hugs her tight, with a glass of wine to pass the time? Just a lonely girl in the night.

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I wrote him back a letter and I told him it was not the perfect country and western song because he hadn't said anything at all about mama or trains or trucks or prisons.

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But now I the sad and lonely one. I'm such a lonely one. Was I gay?

Hey, everybody. Andrew Ratajczak here from the Back Road. Summer's going to get a little bit busy for us this year, so we decided to shift into the Back Road Rewind. We're bringing back some favorite past episodes all season long. Same great music and same country feel right here on Grizzly Radios. We look forward to having you with us Friday, June 5th at 7 p.m. See you then.

0: The music that country music has forgotten about can still be heard right here. 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

In a town called Audubon, southwest Iowa, right where it ought to been. 23 houses, 14 saloons, and a feed mill in 1930. Had a neon sign said Squealer Feeds, and the bus came through when they felt the need, and they stopped at a place there in town called the Old Home Cafe. Now my daddy was a music-loving man. He stood 6'7", had big old hands. He'd lost 2 fingers in a chainsaw, but he could still play the violin. And Mom played piano, just the keys in the middle. And Dad played a storm on his 3-fingered fiddle, 'cause that's all there was to do back there, folks, except to go downtown and watch haircuts. So I was raised on Dust Bowl tunes, you see. I had a 6-tube radio, no TV. It was so doggone hot I had to wet the bed in the summer just to keep cool. Yeah, many's the night I'd lay awake, a-waiting for a distant station break, just a-settin' and a-wettin' and a-lettin' that radio fry. Well, I listened to Nashville and Tulsa and Dallas, and Oklahoma City gave my ear a callus, and I'll never forget them announcers at 3 a.m. They'd come on and say, friends, there's many a soul who needs us, so send them letters and cards to Jesus. That's J-E-S-U-S, friends, in care of Del Rio, Texas. But the place I remember on the edge of town was a place where you really got the hardcore sound. Yeah, a place where the truckers used to stop on the way to Des Moines. There was signs all over them window sales, like a devil don't get you, then Roosevelt will, and the bank don't sell no beer, and we don't cash no checks. Now them truckers never talked about nothing but hauling, and the four-letter words was really appalling. They thought them hometown gals was nothing but toys for their amusement. Drove Chevys and Macs with big old stacks. They's always complaining about their livers and backs, but they was fast-living, strung-out, truck-driving son-of-a-guns. Now the gal waiting tables was really classy, had a rebuilt motor on a fairly new chassis, and she knew how to handle them truckers. Name was Mavis Davis. Yeah, she'd pour them a coffee, then she'd bat her eyes, and then she'd listen to them tell her some big fat lies. Then she'd ask them how the wife and kids was back there in Joplin. Now Mavis had all of her ducks in a row, weighed 98 pounds, put on quite a show. Reminds you of a couple of Cub Scouts trying to set up a Sears Roebuck pup tent. There's no proposition that she couldn't handle. Next to her, there was nothing could hold the candle. Not a hell of a lot upstairs, but from there on down, Disneyland. Now the truckers, on the other hand, was really crass. They remind you of fingernails of scratching on glass, of stomping on in, leaving tracks all over the Montgomery Ward linoleum. Yeah, they'd pound them counters and kick them stools. They was always picking fights with the local fools. But one look at Mavis and they'd turn into a bunch of tomcats. Well, I'll never forget them days gone by. I was just a kid, about 4 foot high. But I never forgot that lesson in picking and singing the country way. Yeah, them walking, talking, truck stop blues came back to life in 72 as they

scientists recently discovered radio waves from a distant corner of the galaxy. Let's listen in. Country music. Well, that proves it. There's no intelligent life out there after all. Grizzly Radio.

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I produce a show called Beer League here on Grizzly Radios. 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

Everybody, Andrew Ratajak here from the back road. Summer's going to get a little bit busy for us this year, so we decided to shift into the back road rewind. We're bringing back some favorite past episodes all season long. Same great music and same country feel right here on Grizzly Radios. We look forward to having you with us Friday, June 5th at 7 p.m. See you then.

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0: The music that country music has forgotten about can still be heard right here. Hi, this is Jay Dean, and every week I will play the songs that help make country music what it is today. 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

0: 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And I can't believe that this is me, shaken like I am. 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
2: 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They play the real country.
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the bears and the birds, tell Clifton Clowers, if a stranger should wander there. Well, I'm going up on Wolverton Mountain, it's too lonesome down here below. It's just not right to hide his daughter from the one

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Everybody, Andrew Ratajczak here from the Back Road. Summer's going to get a little bit busy for us this year, so we decided to shift into the Back Road Rewind. We're bringing back some favorite past episodes all season long. Same great music and same country feel right here on Grizzly Radios. We look forward to having you with us Friday, June 5th at 7 p.m. See you then.

say howdy to you all. You all know me. It's Hank Williams Jr., you see. Hat and shades and beard and all. Now I have heard, I've gotten the word about all these silly imposters running around. Let me tell you something now, they ain't real. 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Now I'm looking for a lover, and I'm looking for some fun. My name is Bo Cephas.

not everybody loves me, but those that do will fight right to the end. 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Now I'm looking for a lover, and I'm gonna have some fun.

0: 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Hi, this is Jay Dean, and every week I will play the songs that help make country music what it is today. 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

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I produce a show called Beer League here on Grizzly Radios. 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

everybody. Andrew Ratajczak here from the Back Road. Summer's going to get a little bit busy for us this year, so we decided to shift into the Back Road Rewind. We're bringing back some favorite past episodes all season long. Same great music and same country feel right here on Grizzly Radios. We look forward to having you with us Friday, June 5th at 7 p.m. See you then.

0: All right, here's one that's been awful good to us. Been a number one tune in the country field and in the pop field here lately. We'd like to do it for you. One of mine called Hey Good Looking. If you got anything cooking, just be sure you cooking it with mother's best flour, huh?
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0: 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Hi, this is Jay Dean, and every week I will play the songs that help make country music what it is today. 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

We're going home at last. Some of the fondest memories of my childhood are woven around supper time, when mother used to call from the back steps of the old home place, "Come on home now, son, it's supper time." My, how I'd love to hear that once again. But you know, time has woven for me a realization of a truth that's even more thrilling, that someday we'll be called together around the great supper table up there for the greatest supper time of them all with our Lord. I can almost hear the call now coming from the portals of heaven. Come home, son, it's supper time. Come on home.

At last.

He lived by the apple orchard in this little old orchard shack. His real name was Jackson Taylor, but I called him Applejack. Now old Applejack was loved by everyone he ever knew.

Everybody, Andrew Tajak here from the back road. Summer's going to get a little bit busy for us this year, so we decided to shift into the back road rewind. We're bringing back some favorite past episodes all season long. Same great music and same country feel right here on Grizzly Radios. We look forward to having you with us Friday, June 5th at 7 p.m. See you then.

0: The music that country music has forgotten about can still be heard right here. Hi, this is Jay Dean, and every week I will play the songs that help make country music what it is today. 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

0: wrote a song yesterday. I tried. It takes a lot of imagination sometimes to write a song and to really, really put something into it where somebody else can understand it and feel it. But we've been in several prisons, San Quentin and Folsom Prison and the Starkville, Mississippi jail and the El Paso jail. And you wouldn't believe it. One night I got in jail in Starkville, Mississippi for picking flowers. I was walking down the street. I may sing that for you a little bit later on. I was walking down the street. What? Excuse me, I couldn't hear you. I was talking. I was walking down the street and, you know, going to get me some cigarettes or something. About 2 o'clock in the morning after a show, I think it was. Anyway, I reached down and picked a dandelion here and a daisy there as I went along, and this car pulls up. I said, get it the hell in here, boy. What are you doing? I said, I'm just picking flowers. Well, $36 for picking flowers in a night in jail. God damn. You can't hardly win, can you? Damn. No telling what you'd do if you'd pull an apple or something. Well, I'd like to do this song on behalf of all you guys here at San Quentin to kind of get back at whoever you want to out there. In my case, I'd like to get back at the fella down in Starkville, Mississippi that still has my $36. Well, I left my motel room down at the Starkville Motel. The town had gone to sleep and I was feeling fairly well. I strolled along the sidewalk neath the sweet magnolia trees. I was whistling, picking flowers, swaying in the southern breeze. I found myself surrounded. One policeman said, that's him. Come along, wildflower child, don't you know that it's 2 a.m.? They're bound to get you, 'cause they got a curfew. And you go to the Starkville City Jail. Well, they threw me in the car and started driving into town. I said, what the hell did I do? And he said, shut up and sit down. Well, they emptied out my pockets, took my pills and guitar picks. I said, wait, my name is all shut up. Well, I sure was in a fix. The sergeant put me in a cell, then he went home for the night. I said, come back here, you so-and-so. I ain't being treated right. Well, they're bound to get you, 'cause they got a curfew. And you go to the Starkville City Jail. I started pacing back and forth, and now and then I'd yell and kick my $40 shoes against the steel door of my cell. I'd walk a while and kick a while, and all night nobody came. Then I sadly remembered they didn't even take my name. At 8 a.m. they let me out. I said, give me them things of mine. They give me a sneer and a guitar pick and a yeller dandelion. They're bound to get you, 'cause they got a curfew. And you go to the Starkville City Jail. And you go to the Starkville City Jail.
1: 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My name is Cameron Dutcher, and Beer League is your Saturday night hangout for all of your hillbilly hits, your rockabilly relics, all of you creatures from the Blatz Lagoon. Rejoice, for it is Saturday night. You heard Johnny Cash with a song called Starkville City Jail at the top of this episode, and we have a little bit of trouble here in this episode. We've got double Johnny Cash. I've got a 4-pack of beers because we lost 2 on the ride home. And I have a 6-pack waiting on ice for our number 2 here on this episode. We've also got a visit from Gene Watson, Katie Lang, Tom Waits is stopping by. We've got Ray Charles stopping by. Plus a little bit of off-the-beaten-path country coming your way with some really cool stuff from Bob Seger, Charlie Daniels Band, the Maddox Brothers, and Rose. And I've got just a little bit of live music coming your way in this one. So stick around for all of that. I got another one from Johnny Cash lined up on the deck right now. This is Johnny Cash with a song called When It's Springtime in Alaska.

A voice that sounds like it may have gargled pea gravel. That was Tom Waits in a song called I Don't Wanna Grow Up. We had Katie Lang up before that with Summer Fling. We had Gene Watson with Love in the Hot Afternoon. And Johnny Cash at the top of that with When It's Springtime in Alaska, It's 40 Below. My name is Cameron Dutcher. You are joined in here at Beer League. So grab a cold one from the fridge, kick your feet up, and enjoy the next one, because I've got some more music coming your way from Kenny Chesney and a big hit from him, a song called Living in Fast Forward.

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Ray Charles with Rock House Parts 1 and 2 right here. We also have Rascal Flatts from 2006 released a song called Me and My Gang, coming off of Lyric Street Records. Kenny Chesney with Living in Fast Forward, an absolutely massive hit for him. And that catches you up here on the show. 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And I was reading a little bit from an author called Michael Finkel. The book is called The Art Thief, and it's about an art thief, of course, but he says art doesn't really make any sense for life because creating art consumes time, effort, resources without providing food, clothing, or shelter. It kind of defies everything that makes up life, but that's what makes us human. And that's what we do here on Beer League. That's what we're doing here on Grizzly Radios. We are doing this because we are passionate about it. And if you want to help us continue to do this, please donate at grizzlyradios.com. We are all over the map on this episode. I've got some more music coming your way from one of my favorite songwriters, Neil Young, a song called Two Old Friends.

Right there, that was Jimmy Buffett and a song called Tin Cup Chalice. Of course, you know that one, along with George Jones' White Lightning. We had Tom T. Hall with I Like Beer at the top of that one. Of course, this is Beer League, and I hope that you are in for the drink. We had the Kentucky Headhunters with Chug-a-Lug, and Neil Young way back at the top of that with Two Old Friends. This is Beer League. This is Saturday night. My name is Cameron Dutcher, and I want to let you know that drinking and driving, it ain't cool. Don't do it. We got more coming your way with a two-song set. This one is live from Fillmore East on April 25th, 1971. This is Grateful Dead and a song called Hard to Handle.

I was born in Louisiana. And at the age of 2, my mama told my papa, our little boy has got the blues. I grew up real fast, and I've traveled very far. One damn thing for sure, I was born to play the guitar. And I got a reputation, and everybody knows my name. I was born to play the guitar. People, I got blues running through my veins.

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I got a reputation. 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I was born to play my guitar.

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0: 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What a guy that is. 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I got the blues running through my veins.
1: You just heard Buddy Guy here on Beer League. That song is called Born to Play the Guitar. Buddy Guy sure was born to play the guitar. He is a fantastic writer, a fantastic player. I feel like that guy is blues to the bone. Grateful Dead, coming off of Live at Fillmore East from April 25th, 1971. Grateful Dead with Hard to Handle. A short two-song set here on Beer League, and that is because we are heading into our number two here tonight. And I have a six-pack, like we often do, for the start of our number two. This one features all American tunes. These are solely American tunes. We got some Toby Keith and Luke Combs and Riley Green and Scotty Hastings and Luke Bryan and Trisha Yearwood coming at you. This is Toby Keith and a song called American Soldier.

A six-pack to go, starting off hour number two. That was Luke Bryan with Most People Are Good, a pretty big hit for him. Trisha Yearwood with X's and O's. We had Riley Green covering Toby Keith with Should Have Been a Cowboy. We had Scotty Hastings with Fortunate Son covering Creedence Clearwater Revival. And Luke Combs with Middle of Somewhere. Starting us off was Toby Keith and American Soldier, a six-pack of American tunes to get us started off number two, hour number two. We had Beer League here on Saturday nights. My name is Cameron Dutcher. If you are just joining us, don't worry, we got more music on the way. And if you want to hear this episode throughout the week, you can do so. 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Everything here is good. We have DJs who care here at Grizzly Radio. So everything that you're hearing, all the music that you're hearing on all the shows is curated by people. It's curated by us here at the station, so you know you're getting something genuine. We are heading into something genuine right now. Genuine Detroit rock and roll. No, this is not country. It's off the beaten path country. Bob Seger and the Silver Bullet Band, a song called Trying to Live My Life Without You.

You guys feel funky tonight? Oh, yeah. Oh, yeah. It's an old Memphis song. Old Memphis song.

little bit of rockabilly here on Beer League. That was Lemmy, Slim Jim Phantom of Stray Cats, and Danny B. Harvey, a band later known as Headcat, a song called Well, All Right. Some classic rock and roll there. But classic rock and roll to me sounds a lot like country, so it deserves its place here on Beer League. We had Maddox Brothers and Rose with Move It On Over. We had Patsy Cline with Loose Talk. Charlie Daniels Band up before that was Stay All Night, Stay a Little Longer. And Bob Seger and the Silver Bullet Band with Trying to Live My Life Without You. That catches you up here on the show, and it lets you know that the show is just about over. This is Beer League here on GrizzlyRadios.com, coming to you from the Wattash Listening Lounge. My name is Cameron Dutcher. I want to thank you for being here tonight. Remember that Beer League is a production of Grizzly Internet Radios. My name is Cameron Dutcher, and I want to thank you and our executive producer, Mr. Mark Grizz Grigorchek, for allowing me to be here on the station. I do love doing this show, and I want to thank all of our listeners for being here as well. 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We will be here playing all of that stuff for you, and I will be back next week with episode 184 right here on Beer League Saturday nights at 7 p.m. I'm going to leave you off with something awesome this week. I mentioned that band Headcat. They have a live album. Came out in 2011. It is called Live in Berlin. And we're going to play two tracks off of that back to back. The first is Let It Rock. The other one is Say Mama. So we will see you next time here on Beer League.

Thank you. I want to thank you all for coming out. It's our first time to play here. So thanks a lot. We won't forget you.

Back in 49 and went to Detroit working on assembly line. The first year they had me putting wheels on Cadillacs. Every day I'd watch them beauties roll by, and sometimes I'd hang my head and cry, 'cause I always wanted me one that was long and black. One day I devised myself a plan that should be the envy of most any man. I'd sneak it out of there in a lunchbox in my hand. Now getting caught meant getting fired, but I figured I'd have it all by the time I retired. I'd have me a car worth at least 100 grand.

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I could hear everybody laughing for blocks around.

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You might say I went right up to the factory and picked it up. It's cheaper that way.

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I produce a show called Beer League here on Grizzly Radios. 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

Here's the latest news from Nashville. Some of it's a little bit rough. Like Charlie Daniels' new day job. He's on TV selling stuff. George Jones quit drinking and the CMA made him number one on their TV show. The funny thing is he always was. They only discovered him about a year ago. Living legends are a dying breed. There's only a couple of us left. But to tell you the truth, I ain't been feeling real hot lately myself. Well, old Willie's out in California. I don't think he's going to be coming back. Him and Chris are out in Hollywood. They're trying to figure out how to act. Me and old Johnny Cash is going to write a movie. He's going to put all the rest of them to shame. He's going to be starring Dolly Parton. He's going to call it The Hunchfront of Notre Dame. Living lovers are a dying breed.

Well, I heard Johnny Paycheck got arrested, stealing antiques again. They caught him dragging Ralph Emery out the back door of WSN. And every month or so, we get a visit from Big Bad David Allen Cole. He comes to town to fight the system, double parks on Music Row. Living legends are a dying breed, lately the way I felt. I don't even know when I was going to live this long.

like him, it's just a joke. But if he don't, I guess he knows that my shiver getter's broke. And living legends are a dying breed. There's only a couple of us left. To tell you the truth, I ain't been feeling real well lately myself. I'm a living legend in my own spare time, and I wrote this song myself. If I'd known it was gonna turn out this bad, I might have got myself a little bit of help.

Everybody, Andrew Ratajczak here from the back road. Summer's going to get a little bit busy for us this year, so we decided to shift into the back road rewind. We're bringing back some favorite past episodes all season long. Same great music and same country feel right here on Grizzly Radios. We look forward to having you with us Friday, June 5th at 7 p.m. See you then.

0: You got to sell them chickens before they die and the eggs before they hatch.
1: Now I was told at the Super Bowl when the crowd let out a roar, a big old back with a ball and a jack and he went on in to score. The coach recalled when he spiked the balls and forget the old cotton pack.

0: slugger's ball with a head for the wall, and it looked like a home run cloud. But the fielder's glove went high above and caught it for the final out. On the sporting page, he was all the rage when they asked him how he made that catch. But I sold him chickens before they died and the eggs before they hatched.
1: Now the boxing king climbed into the ring to fight for the title bout. But a right to the jaw was all he saw, and the ref was a counting him out.

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She had a slew of country hits and also crossed over to the pop charts as well. 1981 was when she got her first big break in the music business. Here's Juice Newton and Angel of the Morning.

Some shows say they play classic country, but they don't. But we do. We play everything from the mid-1940s through the 1980s. 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

That song was written by Grand Ole Opry star Johnny Russell, performed by Gene Watson, Got No Reason Now for Going Home. We're going to have another biggie coming your way in just a little bit from Juice Newton. You're going to hear The Queen of Hearts coming up in about 4 minutes from right now. In the meantime, it is your inspiration corner for this week, and I picked a dandy to be played today for the show. We're going to go back to the Brothers of the Heart, Fortune Walker, Rogers, and Isaacs, from their album Listen to the Music. They do a great rendition on Just As I Am.

0: So Juice Newton had an incredible year in 1981. She released three big hits into pop and country radio, including her very first number one country hit. Juice Newton would end up with four number one country hits. The first one came in the fall of 1981, and you are going to hear that coming up in just a little bit. And stick around, because Hank Locklin is going to be in center stage on Remake Heaven. 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
0: 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We're back with more of the show coming up right after this.

Welcome back, everybody, to Country Legends Jukebox, as we are broadcasting classic country all over the world every week. And I love what I'm doing. I hope you enjoy the show as well. My name is Jay Dean. We're paying tribute to Juice Newton today. In the fall and winter of 1981, she would release a song that would become her very first number one country hit. The Sweetest Thing I've Ever Known. Here's Juice Newton.

Another biggie from Juice Newton coming your way shortly, but right now it's Remake Heaven for today. From 1958, a song that Hank Locklin only wrote and sang, it became a massive number one hit called Send Me the Pillow That You Dream On. Now, the remake came out 4 years later in 1962 on the pop side of music from the great Johnny Tillotson.

We are showcasing the music of Juice Newton today. Love's Been a Little Bit Hard on Me from 1982. That was the year I graduated high school, and that is also the same year we lost the great Marty Robbins in 1982. He also had one of his last hits on the charts that same year. Some memories just don't die.

The great Marty Robbins for you on the big show. So we're going to take a break. When we come back, we have songs I thought should have been a hit, and we're going to do one by Garth today. It's a funny story. I'll tell you about that in a bit. And round two of Remake Heaven is coming up because Juice Newton had a hit in 1982 that was a big hit 20 years earlier. I'll tell you about it next.

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It's Country Legends Jukebox, brought to you by BehanFinancial.com. My name is Jay Dean. Glad to be with you today as we are paying tribute to the music of Juice Newton, who had four number one country hits and a whole bunch of other songs on the charts. So back in 1982, Juice Newton would make it to number two on the country charts with a song called Break It to Me Gently. Well, that song was a pop hit 20 years before Juice Newton introduced the song to us. In 1962, it was Little Miss Dynamite Brenda Lee singing Break It to Me Gently. Juice Newton is coming up, and then Garth Brooks.

0: She is one powerful vocalist. There's Juice Newton and Break It To Me Gently. We'll hear another one from Juice coming up in about 4 minutes from right now. Welcome to Songs I Thought Should Have Been a Hit. Back in 1990, Garth Mania was in full-blown capacity in this country as Garth Brooks' second album came out following the incredible success of his debut album. The second album was called No Fences, had hits like The Thunder Rolls, Two of a Kind Working on a Full House, Friends in Low Places, the hit Wild Horses as well. But there was a song tucked into that album that blew me away, and it was actually the first song I listened to when I got the album in the mail from Capitol Records. The song is a remake of a 1959 number one pop classic called Mr. Blue, and it was the Fleetwoods that had the number one song. Listen to Garth Brooks' country rendition of Mr. Blue. It's really good.
1: Our guardian star lost all its glow the day that I lost you. It lost all its glitter the day you said no, and its gray skies turned to blue.

That was a top 10 song for Juice Newton back in 1986, 40 years ago, with Cheap Love. Good, good tune from Juice Newton. So we're going to take a break in just a little bit and come back with hour number two. I mentioned to you a while ago that Juice Newton had four number one country hits. We've already heard one of them. We have three more to go in the final hour of the show. And I will kick off hour number two with her second number one hit. Today's show is brought to you by Behan Financial.

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0: So a very famous movie made its debut this week in history, and it had a monster country hit on the movie, and the guy that sang the country hit was also one of the stars in the movie. 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

Everybody, to hour number two of Country Legends Jukebox. My name is J.D. and we're paying tribute today to the great music of Juice Newton, who had a ton of hits back in the 1980s in country music and pop music. She had four number ones. We heard one of them already. Here comes the second one. It was written by legendary songwriter Dave Loggins and is called You Make Me Wanna Make You Mine, Juice Newton.

So it was this week in 1977, Smokey and the Bandit debuted at the Radio City Music Hall in New York City. This week in 1977, all the stars were there, Burt Reynolds and, of course, Sally Field, and the singer of that song, Jerry Reed, with Eastbound and Down. Jackie Gleason was there. It was quite the deal, and, of course, Smokey and the Bandit would become one of the greatest movies of all time, no question about that. Welcome to your Forgotten 45 for today, my friends. We are wishing a happy heavenly birthday to Leon Ashley today. He would have been 90 years old this week, and you might be saying to yourself, who in the world is Leon Ashley? Well, Leon Ashley was married to country singer Margie Singleton that had some hit records and some duets, and they wrote a song together that would be a number one hit in 1967, and it would be the only number one song that Leon Ashley would have in his career. But the cool thing was, he started a record label in the mid-60s called Ashley Records, after his last name, and this song became a number one hit on Ashley Records. Happy heavenly birthday, Leon Ashley. Here comes Laura. Laura.

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It was this week in 1973, 14-year-old, yes, 14-year-old Tanya Tucker got her first number one hit with What's Your Mama's Name. Taking us up the break time. Let's take a little trip out to Indian Lake. Here comes Freddie Weller.

0: I absolutely loved almost every song that Freddie Weller released back in the late 60s and into the 70s. Great singer and songwriter. So I told you that Juice Newton had four number one country songs. We've heard two of them. The third of four is coming your way in just a little bit. 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Hi, everybody. 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

A couple of tunes about fire. Yeah, I'll tell you about that after a little bit. Also, Conway Twitty is wearing those tight-fitting jeans. That's on the way in about 4 minutes. We're paying tribute today to the great music of Juice Newton. Back in 1985, she had her third number one country song, and it simply had one word. It's called Hurt.

Some shows say they play classic country, but they don't. But we do. We play everything from the mid-1940s through the 1980s. Songs you love but may have forgotten about. This is Country Legends Jukebox with J. Dean.

Runway 20 and tight-fitting jeans on Country Legends Jukebox. So I told you I would have a double shot this segment about songs about fire. Well, they're coming up right now. In about 3 minutes, you're going to hear Juice Newton with a 1985 top five song dealing with fire. It's called Old Flame. Remember that one? It's a great tune. But first of all, in honor of his 74th birthday this week, King George Strait is 74. Can you believe that? Let's go back and do his big hit called A Fire I Can't Put Out.

That song is so beautiful, and it's one of those hits by Juice Newton that you kind of forget about. It's called Old Flame. It was top five back in 1985 for the great Juice Newton. We have time for one more song in this segment. We're going to go back to 1958 with Johnny and Jack and a top 10 tune called Stop the World and Let Me Off.

When we come back for our final segment, Juice Newton teams up with another country music superstar to get her fourth and final number one hit in country music. It's coming up along with lots of other great stuff right after these messages.

All right, welcome back to Country Legends Jukebox, brought to you by BeHanFinancial.com. My name is Jay Dean. Charlie Pride is coming up in just a little bit with one of his big hits from 1971. But we're paying tribute to Juice Newton, and she had four number one country songs. The last one happened 40 years ago, back in 1986. Juice Newton teamed up with Eddie Rabbit and had a big number one hit called Both to Each Other, Friends and Lovers.

goes the great Charlie Pride. I wonder, could I live there anymore? So Juice Newton only had like an 8 or 9 year career in pop and country music where she had the bulk of her hits. But Juice Newton packed a lot of hits into that short span in country music and pop music. The very last top 10 song from Juice Newton came out and was a hit in late 1987. See if you can remember a song called Tell Me True. Here's Juice Newton one more time.

It's all about the memories. The songs that bring back the memories of the days gone by. Let's hear another classic on Country Legends Jukebox with J.D.

0: There goes the great Ed Bruce, and you're the best break this old heart ever had. I mentioned Margie Singleton earlier in the hour. Here she is with Farron Young, big hit back in 62, keeping up with the Joneses.
1: Well, the Joneses bought a new house. We did too.

Make country music like that anymore. Farron Young and Margie Singleton. Well, as old Hank Williams used to say, if the good Lord's willing and the creek don't rise, we'll see you again next week for a brand new show. Country Legends Jukebox is a Ty Mitch production.

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Everybody, Andrew Ratajak here from The Back Road. Summer's going to get a little bit busy for us this year, so we decided to shift into The Back Road Rewind. We're bringing back some favorite past episodes all season long. Same great music and same country feel right here on Grizzly Radios. We look forward to having you with us Friday, June 5th at 7 p.m. See you then.

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Somebody said he came from New Orleans, where he got in a fight over a Cajun queen and a crashing blow from a huge right hand.

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0: The music that country music has forgotten about can still be heard right here. Hi, this is Jay Dean, and every week I will play the songs that help make country music what it is today. 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

called Sam's Place. It starts a-jumping every evening when the sun goes down. 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

0: We was hunting bear for the rocking chair out on I-40, dodging bucks in pickup trucks in West New Mexico. It was a cloudy day and me and old Jay was just about bored to tears. But we come awake when a CB break come a-ringing loud and clear. And we heard this voice that we ain't never heard before, saying,
1: "Break 19, I'm CB Savage. Hi, all you 18-wheelers. Anyone seen any smoky bears? How about some bear smokies? CB Savage here. Come on."
0: Well, I looked at Jay and I said, "Hey, did you hear what I just heard?" He nodded his head and his face got red and he never said a word. We both reached for the mic, thinking we might just answer that 19 call, when that CB device come back to life just a lisping wall to wall. And that unusual voice came on again, saying,
1: "Break 19 again. This is your one and only CB Savage. Mercy sakes, good bodies. Could I please have your 20? I'd settle for a big 10-4. Mercy, mercy. How about a milepost? Listen, you can't keep your hammers down forever, you know. Speak to me, pedal pumpers. How about it?"
0: Well, the box went dead and we looked straight ahead and didn't say a word at all. We had four in the chair and the door back there, but nobody'd answer that call. A while went by and Jay and I, we started breathing again. We figured this stranger was plumb out of range when all at once he'd come back in. And it was that same odd voice saying,
1: "Breakers, breakers, any takers? Hi, hi, it's me again. I'm in your chair and I love it there. Say, you truckers really know how to take a person for a ride. Speak to me, you diesel demons. I'd love to get to know your handles. CB Savage here. Come on, come on."
0: I grabbed the mic and I held it tight and my hand began to sweat. I looked at Jay and he was grinning away like a big old bird-fed cat. So I put down the talker and turned up the squawker and got a good grip on the wheel. I decided the trucker that answered this duck sure as heck wasn't gonna be me. About that time, that weird voice came back on again, saying,
1: "Yoo-hoo, breakaroo. Hi, hi, you Jim Dandy Jimmy Jammers, you. Do I ever have a surprise for you? If you listen real close, you'll find my voice is changing. And if you'll start checking your rear views, you'll find you got company. Five plain white smokies dressing up for a ticket writing party. Y'all were so busy copying my put on, you didn't notice your little convoy was being infiltrated. You can start shutting them down anytime now. This is your CB Savage, the Smokey's friend. Wall to wall and treetop tall. That is all."

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I was as happy as I could be, for the fighting was all over and the battle had been won. Then I opened up the letter and it started, "Dear John."

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It's genuine, true, pure, natural, real country. 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
1: 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It's up and growing, and I got a good stand. 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

Hey everybody, Andrew Ratajak here from the Back Road. 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We're bringing back some favorite past episodes all season long. 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We look forward to having you with us Friday, June 5th at 7 p.m. See you then.